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1: We're JJ Fat and we're here to rock. 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See, the J is for just, the other for jamming. The F is for fresh, A-N-D, deaf. Behind the turntables is DJ Train. Mixing and scratching is the name of the game. Now here's a little something about nosy people. 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

0: Santana always makes a mega music marathon that much better. That is Evil Ways. I'm Greg Lane on Valley's Old School Mega 97.9. And boy, it is just good to be hanging out with you this afternoon. What a beautiful day we got going on here. Tomorrow, same thing. We're just going to have it. Short pants weather is back, and I love that. Thursday night, they had a retirement party for Naughty Roddy. As you know, he has retired from this great radio station, and what a class act. And Naughty is the same person off the air as he is on the air. And unfortunately, I couldn't be there Thursday night because I had to be here in the building at 2:45 in the morning, Friday morning. There was just no way I could do both. But I had to do my countdown show, and that's the time I do it, 2:45 in the morning. But anyway, I couldn't make it, but Naughty Roddy is such a class act. And, you know, Naughty, if you're listening, you're the best. There is no doubt about that. And I have a feeling we'll be hearing from Naughty Roddy. Yep, you can't keep a good man down. Lisa Stanfield is here and all ready to go with another mega music sweep that's also going to include one of my favorite groups, The Barge. That and more coming up. It's Mega 97.9.
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Lenny Kravitz, proud to be a part of this mega music marathon on Mega 97.9. Kool & the Gang played a major role in music, and their first album, Deodato, came out in 79. I have a copy of that in my collection. And the first couple songs they put out were Too Hot and Ladies Night, and they were great, great songs. But when this song came out, it was their first number one.

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I think I blew the speakers out in the studio because I had Wham going so loud, one of my favorite songs, Careless Whispers, on Mega 97.9.

0: Did they ever identify who that lady was? Isley Brothers on Mega 97.9, the Valley's old school, and Greg Lane this afternoon. By the way, we were talking a little bit earlier about TLC, Salt-N-Pepa, and En Vogue. And there is a trip that Mega would like to send you on, where you could be a part of this iconic tour. And this is going to be one of those things that if you win, you're going to go, oh my God, this is a tour of a lifetime, because it is. Oh my God, yes, it is. Now, you get premium seats, you get hotel, and a Salt-N-Pepa meet and greet, and that'll be really fun. I mean, you'll be telling your grandkids about this experience, and you can get all the details on how you can win with Mega 97.9. In fact, I have a feeling that Jeff and Squid will have details Monday morning here on Mega. And get set, because we have another Mega Music Sweep coming up, and boy, is this a good one. Fuji's part of it. Janet Jackson, who I got to see in concert, she's amazing. And we got War with their Low Rider. That and lots more. It's coming up next here on Mega 97.9.
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We got our Mega Music Suite going on, and I had the opportunity, and I consider it an opportunity of a lifetime, not only to see Janet in concert, but the entire Jackson family did a special show at Dodger Stadium. It was something to see, and Janet just was unbelievable on stage. One of the songs she did was Miss You Much.

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I'm your baby on Mega 97.9, or Mega Music Marathon is rolling on. And if you're kind of thinking, what should we do tomorrow? Take the family and enjoy a great baseball game at the Chancey Park. Fresno Grizzlies are going to take on Lodi, and it is going to be a fun show. Root them on to victory. Game starts at 1 o'clock. What a perfect thing to do.

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It's Rumors on Mega 97.9 with our Mega Music Marathon rolling on. And unfortunately, they always say that all good things have to come to an end. This has been so much fun. And I want to thank Jeff and Squid and everybody for all the support and making this happen. It was a good time, and I hope they'll give me a chance to do it again someday soon.

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6: 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It's one of the most important things you can do for them as a parent, and yet it's often overlooked. Not only does sleep in the early years set the stage for mental and physical health, it also creates the foundation for how one sleeps later in life. That's according to the National Sleep Foundation. Now, that organization recommends 14 to 17 hours a night for newborns, 12 to 15 for infants, 11 to 14 for toddlers, 10 to 13 for preschoolers, and 9 to 11 for school-aged children. When it's age appropriate, start by talking to your kids about why sleep is important. It helps their body grow, helps their brains learn, helps their mood stay steady. Don't underestimate the importance of a routine. You can even narrate what you're doing step by step to help them along the way. I'm Dr. Sanjay Gupta, helping you live a better life.
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Aaliyah, back and forth. The Valley's Old School is Mega 97.9. Good morning. You want to hear something? 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

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Maria out in Clovis, thank you for giving me a call. 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

The Valley's Old School is Mega 97.9. Looking for something to do today, right now, while listening to Mega 97.9? Take a trip up to Yosemite. After work yesterday, I took two of the five granddaughters up there, and they loved it, climbing rocks, climbing trees, wanting to jump in the river over there. Oh, beautiful waterfalls. Excellent time down at Yosemite. Right now, we got Prince, the Purple Man himself, When Doves Cry, on Mega 97.9.

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Super duper happy birthday wishes going out to Elisa Fresno. 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They love you, Ma. 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

Rhythm is a dancer. Snap of the Valley's old school is Mega 97.9 doing it how it should be done. And that is Mega Style. Johnny Kemp just got paid. Oh, I wish I got to wait another week on Mega 97.9.

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Mega 97.9, Richie Rich here with you. Not too hot today. High of 90 degrees. Tomorrow's going to be hotter, so today's a great day to hit the zoo.

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2: 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We regulate any stealing of his property. 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

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Am I wrong? The Valley's Old School is Mega 97.9. Richie Rich here with you. Going to be in the air till about 2 o'clock. 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

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The Valley's Old School is Mega 97.9. My name's Richie Rich. Thank you for listening. You can also follow me on Facebook at Richard Calvillo. And also, you can find me on Instagram at RichieRich_FM. Right now, we got Cool in the Game with Celebration on the Valley's Old School Mega 97.9.

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So again, there's things to do today. The zoo, you can go up to Yosemite on the weekends, very nice place. Take the kids fishing up at Shaver Lake. They got them trophy trouts up there, huge fish, and they're not too hard to catch. I'm telling you, go outside, enjoy the day. Don't let them stand there on their iPads. Right now, we got some TLC with Waterfalls on Mega 97.9.

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The Valley's old school is Mega 97.9. Richie Rich here with you. Thank you for listening. I am just about out the door till next Saturday at 10 a.m. as we do it all over again. But in the meantime and in between time, how about some Earth, Wind, and Fire with September on Mega 97.9. See ya!

Take it with you on your Sunday. How's everybody doing? You having a great weekend so far? It's a gorgeous day today. We've got highs in the 80s. Loving that so much. Janet Jackson now, Mega 97.9.

The Valley's old school Mega 97.9 with Color Me Bad. Remember when they came to the fair back in the 90s, the Fresno Fair? It was great. Such an incredible show. Everybody wanted a ticket. That was the hot ticket for the fair that year. Right now, Stephanie Mills, Never Knew Love Like This Before. 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

0: The Dramatics in the rain. Mega 97.9, the Valley's old school, and the rain surprised me last week. I don't know about you, but I was not expecting that. Really glad for today, though. A high near 89. Loving that so much. A nice light breeze out there today. Hope you're enjoying your day. Going to be clear tonight with a low around 63, sunny tomorrow, and a high of about 94 degrees. So it's ramping back up to the normal temperatures that we have right around this time, right? Get ready to jump into a Mega Music Marathon. We'll get things started with some Patrice Rushen next. Stand by.
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It's when you're trying to kiss up to your woman. Hope you're having a great Sunday. Thank you for joining us.

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I'll tell you about it coming up in a moment. 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

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I have a friend who has seen that movie, the Michael Jackson movie, about 5 times. She and her daughter go just about every weekend. It's crazy. I still haven't seen it myself. 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

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The Valley's Old School Mega 97.9, your Mega Music Marathon rolls on. I've got Zayn coming up, Marky Mark and the Funky Bunch on the way. 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

0: The Valley's old school Mega 97.9 Tower of Power. They are coming into town October 12th. It is a Monday night, part of the Table Mountain Concert Series at the Big Fresno Fair, along with War. 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Tickets are already on sale. 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
18: People have started using AI for all sorts of things, but I cannot think of an area where the stakes are higher than your health. 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I know doctors who have cracked some seemingly impossible cases with the help of AI, so it can be a powerful tool. But AI can also hallucinate, provide bad advice, and be just as confident when it does that. If you do decide to plug any personal medical information into one of these chatbots, you should know that while the companies that created them have robust privacy protections in place, they are not bound by HIPAA, like your healthcare provider is. Whatever the advice presented to you, take it with a degree of healthy skepticism. Always get a second opinion. And remember, if you ever experience concerning symptoms,

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